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1: I'm Greg Nesteroff. The city of Fernie has set up a self-fill sandbag station due to the risk of flooding. The station is near the operations facility at 1492 Railway Avenue. It's normal for rivers and streams to rise due to spring runoff, which the warm weather will help speed up. Temperatures are expected to be in the mid-20s this week. Sand and bags are available at the station, but you'll need to bring your own shovel and gloves. Creston is moving ahead with a new trail project aimed at improving access between two popular outdoor spaces. Storm Lenny explains.
2: The town will build a 200-meter gravel pathway linking Shikursky Park to the Glazer Trail, creating a permanent connection where none currently exists. The town says the goal is to make it safer and easier for people to walk and cycle throughout the area. Construction is expected to start this summer and take about a month, depending on weather conditions.
1: A boil water notice and emergency water restrictions have been issued for all users of the Riendell water system. The Regional District of Central Kootenay says a sensor failure and high demand caused very low reservoir levels and depressurized parts of the system. Residents are being asked to limit water use to essential needs only. No irrigation is permitted. They should also boil water for at least a minute before consuming until further notice. Canada recorded a sharp drop in the arrival of new international students and temporary workers in the first 3 months of the year. This as Ottawa's tighter visa rules and permit caps continue to bring down the numbers. Over 11,000 new international students arrived in the country between January and March, down 76% from the same time last year. The number of temporary foreign workers during that period was down 60%. The BC Nurses Union has reached a tentative agreement with the province. It comes after a majority of members approved job action.
3: The BC Nurses Union says members now have the chance to review and vote to ratify the proposed agreement reached with the Health Employers Association of BC. It comes after members voted more than 98% in favor of a strike vote mandate earlier this month. The union says the deal includes enhanced wages, better benefits, workplace safety measures, and more funding for minimum nurse-to-patient ratio. Emily Joveski, Vista News.
1: Drivers in Kimberley will want to plan ahead this week due to a road closure. Swan Avenue will be closed in both directions between Wallinger Avenue and Norton Avenue starting today until Friday for sewer lining work. Sidewalks and pathways will remain open, while drivers can access Norton Avenue by using the detour on Jerry Sorensen Way or by heading north on Burdett Street. You can expect delays, so leave yourself some extra time. And the Westland Insurance Food Drive is now nationwide and right around the corner. The company has teamed up with local grocers and food banks to collect as much cash and food as possible. On Wednesday, Westland is asking you to lend a hand and fill up the Westland car with donations. You can go to Save On Foods or either Westland Insurance location in Cranbrook between 9 and 3. 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
1: Stanley Cup playoffs. The Canadiens are back home to take on the Hurricanes for Game 3 tonight of the Eastern Conference Final. The series is tied at a game apiece. Baseball. The Blue Jays start a three-game series against the Marlins this afternoon. Toronto has the second-best record in the AL East over the past 10 games with 6 wins and 4 losses. Meanwhile, Miami looks to improve on their road record, which is the second worst across the league at 7-14. Finally, Canada's training camp roster for the World Cup was announced this morning. No surprise that ex-Vancouver Whitecap Alphonso Davies will be captaining the squad. The 25-year-old suffered a hamstring injury this month, but is expected to make an appearance in one of the friendlies before the tournament starts on June 12th.
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1: On the roads, Highway 3A is closed from 1:30 to 2:30 each afternoon a little south of Kuskanuk. There are 20-minute delays the rest of the time, and that is until Friday. Creston Valley weather tonight, strong chance of showers, low of 12. Tomorrow, a mix of sun and cloud with a chance of showers in the afternoon and the risk of a thunderstorm, high of 23. Wednesday, a mix of sun and cloud with a high of 27. 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

0: 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Big Finish from the Foo Fighters and Learn to Fly. We heard Woodstock from Crosby, Stills, Nash & Young. And The Way You Make Me Feel, that was Michael Jackson doing that. I'm Deborah Corchega. Tick-tock, the school year is winding down. I know school district 8 kids are off today for a Pro-D day. Then it's back to a four-day work school week. And then June, graduation and all that stuff, and exams and all that stuff, and studying and all that stuff. What are your plans for post-secondary education? Well, the Chief Joe Mathias BC Aboriginal Scholarship Fund is now accepting applications for the upcoming academic year. If you're a First Nations student in BC pursuing post-secondary education, you're encouraged to apply for this scholarship. You go to the website, chiefjoemathias.ca, chiefjoemathias.ca. They're now accepting nominations for applications for First Nations student of BC attending post-secondary education. chiefjoemathias.ca is the site to apply. I have Jerry Rafferty coming up.
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10: 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Does it get any better than this?

How many times did you dance to that? At your Saturday night school dance. Can't fight this feeling. REO Speedwagon, Juice FM, 94.1, Creston's greatest hits. We heard Innocent from Our Lady Peace, and right down the line, that was Jerry Rafferty. I'm Derek Korchak. It's a Monday road show. The School District 8 kids are off today, enjoying a four-day school week coming up, and then the last month of school starting next week, June, and then everything gets all wrapped up for the summertime season. I'm Derek Korchak. Do you remember, of course you do, Bob Barker and The Price is Right. Oh, that's that famous theme music for Bob and The Price is Right. Do you remember how Bob Barker, I say Bob because I know him so well. Remember how Bob Barker would end The Price is Right? He'd always say to the crowd, to the audience, have your pet spayed or neutered. Now, he said that for 30 years or more on The Price is Right. 30 years or more, he said, have your pet spayed or neutered. And apparently, we haven't been listening. We never really heard him say that, or we heard him and we didn't do anything about it. When it comes to our pets, dogs and cats, 86,000 pets... 86,000 pets were euthanized in 2025. 86,000 pets. Now, this doesn't include the family pet that's sick or injured and is humanely euthanized because it's his time or it's her time. This is strays, ferals, that sort of thing. People that just drop them off, they're tired of them. Now, get this. 86,000 pets. Euthanized in 2025 in the state of Texas alone. Just in Texas, 86,000 pets were euthanized in 2025. Let's do our best. Let's do better. Let's heed the direction, the encouragement of Bob Barker. Let's remember him and have our pets spayed or neutered. That includes your barn cats as well.

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Another Brick in the Wall, Part 2, Pink Floyd, Juice FM 94.1, Creston's Greatest Hits. Before that, When I'm With You, that was Sheriff. And Get Back, that's the Beatles.

0: Q to tell you about the Kokanee Country Snowmobile Club. They have an event coming up in a couple of weeks, and they need your help. 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It's coming up soon. It's on the Forest Service Road to Nun Lakes Trailhead on Saturday, June 6th. So not this Saturday, the next Saturday. Not this Saturday, the next Saturday. Saturday, June 6th. Yes, that's already June. They're looking for able-bodied people with a love for the outdoors and a willingness to work with other like-minded people to get sweaty and dirty and be productive. If you have a body strong enough to take on a brushing saw for a spell and a need for outdoor calisthenics, they're looking for you. Reach out to them through their Facebook page of the Kokanee Country Snowmobile Club on Facebook. Kokanee Country Snowmobile Club. They need those bodies for Saturday, June 6th, less than 2 weeks away. I got Aerosmith coming up.
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1: I'm Greg Nesteroff. The city of Fernie has set up a self-fill sandbag station due to the risk of flooding. The station is near the operations facility at 1492 Railway Avenue. It's normal for rivers and streams to rise due to spring runoff, which the warm weather will help speed up. Temperatures are expected to be in the mid-20s this week. Sand and bags are available at the station, but you'll need to bring your own shovel and gloves. Creston is moving ahead with a new trail project aimed at improving access between two popular outdoor spaces. Storm Lenny explains.
2: The town will build a 200-meter gravel pathway linking Shakursky Park to the Glazer Trail, creating a permanent connection where none currently exists. The town says the goal is to make it safer and easier for people to walk and cycle throughout the area. Construction is expected to start this summer and take about a month, depending on weather conditions.
1: A boil water notice and emergency water restrictions have been issued for all users of the Riendell water system. The Regional District of Central Kootenay says a sensor failure and high demand caused very low reservoir levels and depressurized parts of the system. Residents are being asked to limit water use to essential needs only. No irrigation is permitted. They should also boil water for at least a minute before consuming until further notice. Canada recorded a sharp drop in the arrival of new international students and temporary workers in the first 3 months of the year. This as Ottawa's tighter visa rules and permit caps continue to bring down the numbers. Over 11,000 new international students arrived in the country between January and March, down 76% from the same time last year. The number of temporary foreign workers during that period was down 60%. The BC Nurses Union has reached a tentative agreement with the province. It comes after a majority of members approved job action.
3: The BC Nurses Union says members now have the chance to review and vote to ratify the proposed agreement reached with the Health Employers Association of BC. It comes after members voted more than 98% in favor of a strike vote mandate earlier this month. The union says the deal includes enhanced wages, better benefits, workplace safety measures, and more funding for minimum nurse-to-patient ratio. Emily Joveski, Vista News.
1: Drivers in Kimberley will want to plan ahead this week due to a road closure. Swan Avenue will be closed in both directions between Wallinger Avenue and Norton Avenue starting today until Friday for sewer lining work. Sidewalks and pathways will remain open, while drivers can access Norton Avenue by using the detour on Jerry Sorensen Way or by heading north on Burdett Street. You can expect delays, so leave yourself some extra time. And the Westland Insurance Food Drive is now nationwide and right around the corner. The company has teamed up with local grocers and food banks to collect as much cash and food as possible. On Wednesday, Westland is asking you to lend a hand and fill up the Westland car with donations. 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
1: Stanley Cup playoffs. The Canadiens are back home to take on the Hurricanes for Game 3 tonight of the Eastern Conference Final. The series is tied at a game apiece. Baseball. The Blue Jays start a three-game series against the Marlins this afternoon. Toronto has the second-best record in the AL East over the past 10 games with 6 wins and 4 losses. Meanwhile, Miami looks to improve on their road record, which is the second worst across the league at 7-14. Finally, Canada's training camp roster for the World Cup was announced this morning. No surprise that ex-Vancouver Whitecap Alphonso Davies will be captaining the squad. The 25-year-old suffered a hamstring injury this month, but is expected to make an appearance in one of the friendlies before the tournament starts on June 12th.
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1: On the roads, Highway 3A is closed from 1:30 to 2:30 each afternoon a little south of Kuskanuk. There are 20-minute delays the rest of the time, and that is until Friday. Creston Valley weather tonight, strong chance of showers, low of 12. Tomorrow, a mix of sun and cloud with a chance of showers in the afternoon and the risk of a thunderstorm, high of 23. Wednesday, a mix of sun and cloud with a high of 27. 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

said, no, I like it. I like it, it's good. 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

Night, a classic from April Wine. Oh, what a morning on this Tuesday, May 26th, but May's still got a lot of days to go. In fact, we're in May all weekend long. We hit June 1st this coming Monday. Hi, from Mark Nichols. You want some more? So do I. Let's get going. The juice. Hello.

0: 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Hello, early risers, the people that get up good and early, just have to space to themselves, relax a little bit, listen to the radio, look at the phone. Good morning to you. Thanks for listening. More on the way in the Mark Nichols Show. ELO is standing by, and a great tune from them.
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0: Phil LeJuan and Creston and surrounding area, you're the one that make us a radio station. 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Thumbs up to you. 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And look for our vehicle. That is the Ford Escape from Kokanee Ford. It's all over the place at local events with AJ. This is the Mark Nichols Show. Good morning to you on this 26th of May at Tuesday morning. By the way, this is the 22nd week of 2026.
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Good morning to you. This is Mark Nichols on May 26th, a Tuesday morning. Hi to those just getting up, getting a coffee, and turning us in. Thank you so much. We play all your favorites one after another. An example, Bobby Brown, The Juice.

0: Rolling Stones and Give Me Shelter. Hello from the Mark Nichols Show, 94.1 Juice FM, Creston's greatest hits. Yeah, the Stones say that they'll be doing some touring next year in 2027. They canceled 2026, but they say next year they'll be touring, and they have a new album out right now, The Rolling Stones. You might want to check that out. Hi from Mark Nichols. Good morning to you, 94.1 Juice FM. We've got great personalities here. AJ later in the midday show and Derek in the afternoon. I mean, those guys deliver the goods, huh? Hey, good morning on this Tuesday morning. More to come. You better believe it. In fact, I got some Cyndi Lauper on the way.
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5: 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Does it get any better than this?

0: good old Sam Roberts for you and Brother Down. This is the Mark Nichols Show, 94.1 Juice FM, Creston's greatest hits. Good morning to you. And as I was saying earlier, you know, we think it's kind of the end of May, but no, you got a lot of days in May yet. In fact, this weekend's still May. We don't hit June 1st until Monday. Oh, I got tons more of your favorites on the way. We call it, if you're new to this area, Creston's greatest hits. Standing by, Johnny Nash, and also the Beach Boys on deck.
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0: And there's always some version of the Beach Boys touring to this very day. In fact, Mike Love, an original member, is still on tour with the Beach Boys in Kokomo there. Good morning, 94.1 Juice FM on this Tuesday, the 26th of May. Huh? And a reminder to you, the Legion is looking for people. Legion number 29, those great people there. They do a lot for this community, and we appreciate it. And if you want to be a member of the Legion this year, it's free. It's the 100th anniversary of the Legion in Canada from 1926 to 2026. So get a hold of the people at Creston Legion, branch number 29, and join them for free this year. Free sounds good. Huh? More on the way. Stand by. Creston's greatest hits coming up.
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0: won't be long and all the tourists will be turning loose in this area, going to all the fruit stands and buying all the things in this area. And we welcome them, that's for sure. Maybe you're visiting right now. Welcome to this area, Creston and surrounding area. 94.1 Juice FM. 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Creston's greatest hits. More? Oh, they're on the way. Hang on.
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0: Oh, he's moving out, huh? End of that game. 94.1 Juice FM, Creston's greatest hits. 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

0: love the way they did that too. And Shaggy and Rayvon and Angel. 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And a reminder too, if you go out of our listening area, and this time of year, a lot of people traveling, you can take us wherever you go. 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That time of year, isn't it? Yeah. Good morning from the Juice. More to come. Oh, you better believe it. 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
1: I'm Greg Nesteroff. Trail City Council has put off discussing an overdose prevention site indefinitely. That after Interior Health confirmed there are no plans for such a site. Councillor Paul Butler didn't think it was worth debating.
2: I fail to see the government's value in dedicating council's time to hypothetical discussions intended to gauge thought and feelings on matters that is not before us in any formal capacity.
1: Councillor Nick Cashel had asked council to discuss whether they supported an overdose prevention site, but he wasn't there last night. Trail Council did have a long discussion about addictions treatment. It followed a presentation from Interior Health. Councillor Tia Hansen says people who need recovery beds face either long waits or big bills.
3: So I think we need to understand that the system isn't working. This isn't a healthcare system. The system is where life-saving treatment depends on your bank account. That is not acceptable.
1: She says the region needs more recovery beds. Council passed her motion calling for the creation of a regional task force with Nelson and Castlegar. An RDCK director is calling for a better plan for rural encampments.
4: Recently, there's been a number of complaints from residents around the GOB and Horlicks Point area regarding homeless encampments popping up in the area.
1: Rural Nelson director Cheryl Graham says the situation is complicated by overlapping jurisdictions, making it difficult to coordinate a response.
4: So the residents and myself are struggling with identifying the exact jurisdictional boundaries. And this problem is compounded by the fact that these encampments are moving around. So they're going from one jurisdiction to another.
1: She'd like the district to look at ways to improve coordination and develop a plan for how rural areas should respond to encampment issues. A garage fire on Olivia Crescent and Trail was quickly contained Monday. Kootenai Boundary Regional Fire Rescue says crews were called just after 2 p.m. after reports of smoke. Firefighters arrived to find flames coming from the garage, but they were able to knock it down quickly. The homeowner was treated for smoke inhalation. The cause remains under investigation. BC Conservative leadership candidate Carrie Lynn Finley dodged questions from reporters about an alleged investigation into election wrongdoing. The former federal Conservative MP called a news conference in Victoria. She denounced recent media reports that she's under investigation for possible breaches of the Canada Elections Act during the last federal election. Findlay spoke only from a prepared statement and quickly left without taking questions. The city of Grand Forks is wrestling with a rising number of shipping containers. City staff say they're subject to various regulations depending on how they're used. Councillor Neil Krog says some are well hidden, but as for others,
5: some of them are ugly. So I would like to ensure that we're looking at the aesthetics of it.
1: City staff plan to draw up a brochure of guidelines for people thinking about getting them. Council has approved a shipping container for the Boundary Helping Hands Feline Rescue Society. It's for storage. And Creston is moving ahead with a new trail project aimed at improving access between two popular outdoor spaces. Storm Lenny explains.
6: The town will build a 200-meter gravel pathway linking Shikursky Park to the Glazer Trail, creating a permanent connection where none currently exists. The town says the goal is to make it safer and easier for people to walk and cycle throughout the area. Construction is expected to start this summer and take about a month, depending on weather conditions.
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7: The Montreal Canadiens are now down 2-1 in the Eastern Conference Final, as the Canadiens were able to force the game into overtime, even though they only managed to get 13 shots on target compared to the Hurricanes' 38. Andrei Svechnikov ended up being the hero for Carolina in the 3-2 win. Meanwhile, the Blue Jays outhit the Marlins yesterday, but their pitching just could not keep up. 8 errors and walking 3 hitters allowed Miami to put away 8 runs in the 8-2 loss for Toronto. Finally, Team Canada is gearing up for a tough matchup against Team Czechia later on this morning at the IIHF World Championship. This will be the final day of preliminary action before the quarterfinals kick off on Thursday.
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7: A few showers on and off throughout the day today. In fact, there's a 30% chance of showers lingering around all day long, with the odd sunny break poking through here and there. Tomorrow, still more of the same, but we are expecting some wind to start picking up to blow some of those clouds away, but probably not for too long. Nice and sunny for the start of Thursday, but by Thursday evening, showers are expected to make their return. Today, you can expect a high of 24 degrees.
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Another example. Okay, let's go. 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

0: 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Oh, what a talented lady she is, that is for sure. And good morning from 94.1 Juice FM, Creston's Greatest Hits. And we'd like to say hi to all our buddies that listen to us. And we got a whole bunch of people. We certainly do. We know that the Kokanee Country Snowmobile Club is always listening to us. Thank you so much. And Save On Foods. And our friends at Kokanee Ford, hello to you. H&R Block, and the list goes on and on and on. Good morning. This is the Mark Nichols Show. More to come. You better believe it. In fact, I got the classic Bad, Bad Leroy Brown standing by from Jim Croce right here at the Juice.
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0: Oh, man, Harlequin and Thinking of You. Yeah, good morning from 94.1 Juice FM, Creston's greatest hits. Rolling through the last week of May in 2026. Next Monday, June the 1st, huh? And as I mentioned earlier, not long from now, there's going to be tons of visitors in this area already starting, but real soon, the whole influx. That wraps it for the Mark Nichols Show. Next, as I always say, he knocks it right out of the ballpark. It's AJ. And then later this afternoon, Derek to entertain. I'll be back on your Wednesday morning, the 27th of May, tomorrow, good and early at 6. Have a nice day. The Juice.
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0: 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It's AJ on the Tuesday Midday Show, and I hope you're all having a great Tuesday morning so far. Hey, coming up this weekend, the Creston Wellness Expo is coming to Millennium Park this Saturday from 10 a.m. to 2 p.m. This free event invites residents to explore simple, realistic ways to support their energy and overall well-being by connecting with local health, nutrition, fitness, beauty, and holistic wellness practitioners. Attendees can expect interactive vendor booths designed for learning and asking questions about living well. I'll also be there in the Juice FM Cruiser, powered by Kokanee Ford, so come on down and say hi. Again, that's the Creston Wellness Expo this Saturday from 10 a.m. to 2 p.m. at Millennium Park. Coming up next on Juice FM, we've got Aerosmith.
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0: It's a little cloudy today, but hey, it's still nice and warm. Juice FM weather, we're currently sitting at 18. For today, it's a mix of sun and cloud with a chance of showers. Just a heads up, there's a risk of severe thunderstorms later this afternoon, a high of 24. For tonight, we're seeing a few showers with thunderstorms ending near midnight, then cloudy after that. The risk of severe thunderstorms this evening. For tomorrow, it's cloudy, becoming a mix of sun and cloud in the morning, a high of 29. And taking a look at Thursday, it's going to be sunny and warm, a high of 29.
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0: 94.1 Juice FM, Creston's greatest hits with Let It Ride by Bachman Turner Overdrive. It's AJ on the Tuesday Midday Show, and recently I took the Juice FM Cruiser powered by Kokanee Ford and took part in the Blossom Fest Parade, and what an awesome time that was. Afterwards, I got to check out the street fair put on by the Creston Lions Club. While I was down there, I got to speak with Bree Olson.
1: My name's Brianne Olson. Bree, everybody calls me Bree. And I do a scoop game with Hello Kitty, Sanrio products, Pokemon, K-pop, and Stitch. And I just love toys and just want to share it with the kids and the big kids too, because I'm a big kid.
0: So we're here at the Blossom Valley Street Fair. It's been pretty busy, at least recently. Might not have been this morning. How's it been going for you so far?
1: Well, I definitely got wet. My tables got wet. My poor little tent got wet. So I had to revamp. But yeah, it was early in the morning. There's not as much, but we definitely were anticipating after the parade's done. That's when everybody comes around. So
0: you got quite a few things here. Why don't you tell us about some of the things that you've got here?
1: I have different sections. So there's the smaller section has pens and charms and erasers and little trinkets. And level two is earrings and keychains and clips and notepads, some fiber optic stuff for tonight at the fair, squishies, because kids love squishies. And then the third section is bigger squishies, bigger keychains, the smaller stuffies, plushes. And then the fourth section is bigger stuffies and these cute Sanrio face cloths that I'm just so in love with, and blind boxes. And then the ultra is big Pokemons and purses and bags that are Sanrio, and the big plushes.
0: Then any final notes or anything else that you want people to know?
1: I'll be at Canyon Park July 1st with another scoop game set up, but you can also buy straight off the table for the monetary value if you just want one thing. But the scoop is where the fun's at.
0: Hey, if you're going to be at the Canada Day celebration over in Canyon Park, that'll be a fun activity for the kids. Coming up next on Juice FM, we've got ABC.
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0: Creston's Greatest Hits on 94.1 Juice FM with No Regrets by Tom Cochran. A little bit about the album that song's from, Mad Mad World. It was a huge hit, winning a ton of awards, including 4 different Juno Awards, Album of the Year, Single of the Year, Male Vocalist of the Year, and Songwriter of the Year. In addition, it also won 2 SOCAN Awards and a NASCAP Award. It also achieved a Diamond Sales Award here in Canada for selling more than 1 million copies. It's AJ on the Tuesday Midday Show, and throughout the month of May, Nutter's Everyday Naturals is running its 3rd annual Roundup for Mental Health campaign. And for the rest of this month, this week, you can head down to their location here in Creston and take part. Whenever you buy something, you'll have the option to round up your total to the nearest dollar, or you can chip in a little bit more if you want. Every single dollar raised goes straight to local Canadian Mental Health Association offices to support the work they do. It's a continuation of last year's campaign, where over 11,000 customers pitched in to help out. Again, that's Nutter's Everyday Naturals with their 3rd annual Roundup for Mental Health campaign. 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
0: If you're heading out today, you might want to bring a light jacket with you just in case. Juice FM weather. Today's a mix of sun and cloud with a chance of showers. Just a heads up, there is a risk of a severe thunderstorm late this afternoon. A high of 24. For tonight, we're seeing a few showers ending near midnight, then cloudy with a chance of showers, the risk of a severe thunderstorm this evening as well. For tomorrow, it's cloudy, becoming a mix of sun and cloud in the morning, a high of 29. And taking a look at Thursday, it's going to be sunny and warm, a high of 29. Currently, we're sitting at 18.
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0: Barney Bentall on 94.1 Juice FM, Creston's greatest hits. 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I know we've got some super talented ones. 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
0: It's a little cloudy today, but it could be a lot colder, so I'm not complaining. Juice FM weather, we're currently sitting at 18. For today, it's a mix of sun and cloud with a chance of showers. The risk of severe thunderstorms late this afternoon, so watch out for that, a high of 24. For tonight, we're seeing a few showers with thunderstorms ending near midnight, then cloudy after that. There's a risk of severe thunderstorms this evening continuing on, so again, keep an eye out for that. For tomorrow, it's cloudy, becoming a mix of sun and cloud in the morning, a high of 29. Taking a look at Thursday, it's going to be sunny and warm, a high of 29.
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0: Destin's greatest hits on 94.1 Juice FM with You Could Have Been a Lady by April Wine. It's AJ on the Tuesday Midday Show, and recently I took the Juice FM Cruiser, powered by Kokanee Ford, down to the Creston Valley Farmers Market. What an awesome time that always is. While I was down there, I got to speak with Logan Huscroft from FireSmart.
1: Yeah, so my name is Logan Huscroft. I'm a FireSmart coordinator and wildfire mitigation specialist for the town of Creston.
0: So we're here at the Creston Valley Farmers Market. I see you guys have got your model house out. What is FireSmart doing here today?
1: Yeah, so FireSmart is a public education program aimed at educating residents on simple steps that they can take to improve the wildfire resiliency of their homes and properties. So we focus on the house itself, the changes that can be made, as well as the 30-meter area surrounding the house, as that's been identified as the area that makes the biggest difference during wildfire events.
0: We were talking earlier, you mentioned FireSmart offers rebates for those who make changes based on the recommendations.
1: That's right. So we do offer a rebate program. The way it works is myself as a wildfire mitigation specialist, we offer free home mitigation assessments. So I would come out, provide a customized report on your home and property, and generally we identify three recommendations that would make the biggest difference to your home and property during a wildfire event. Those are totally free to sign up for. There's no commitment. But once you've been provided with those recommendations, we can work together with a homeowner on a work plan. And again, identify those three biggest factors, the simple changes that can be made. If folks are interested in taking the mitigation steps, they are free to do the work themselves. They can also work with a contractor. And once those steps are taken, we would do a secondary assessment, confirm the work was done. And yeah, then we can offer up to 50% of $10,000 in rebates for costs on those mitigation actions that were completed.
0: Then are there any final notes or anything else that you want people to know?
1: No, I think I would just stress that, again, the assessments are totally free, no commitment. Even if you don't have the time or capacity or the want to follow through with the actual mitigation actions that are recommended, it's still great just to know for yourself what you can do. So I would encourage folks to sign up and go to Emergency Management Creston website or look at firesmart.ca for more information.
0: You know, it might not seem like it with all the weather we've been having lately, but this is a pretty important thing this time of year. If you want to check out those free home assessments, head to firesmart.ca. 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

0: The Tragically Hip with At the 100th Meridian on 94.1 Juice FM. Creston's greatest hits. It's AJ on the Tuesday midday show. And you know, one thing I've noticed since I moved here that I absolutely love is just how green Creston is. We're surrounded by all the forests and everyone's got such nice gardens outside. For those of you looking to mix things up in your garden for the summer, coming up this weekend, the Creston Community Seed Bank Society is hosting a plant sale this Saturday from 10 a.m. to 2 p.m. at the College of the Rockies Creston campus. If you're looking to kickstart your summer garden, this event will feature all of the Society's different varieties of tomatoes and pepper plants. Attendees should keep in mind this is a cash-only sale, so you'll want to hit the ATM before heading down to the college, support this local initiative, and pick up some new additions for your garden plots. Coming up next on Juice FM, we've got the Spoons.
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0: If you're headed out today, you're going to want to bring a light jacket with you just in case. Juice FM weather today is a mix of sun and cloud with a chance of showers. The risk of severe thunderstorms later this afternoon, so watch out for that. A high of 24. For tonight, we're seeing a few showers with thunderstorms ending near midnight and cloudy after that. There is the risk of severe thunderstorms this evening. So again, keep an eye out for that. For tomorrow, it's cloudy, becoming a mix of sun and cloud in the morning, a high of 29. And taking a look at Thursday, it's going to be nice and sunny and warm with a high of 29. Currently, we're sitting at 18.
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1: On the roads, Highway 3A is closed from 1:30 to 2:30 on weekdays, a little south of Kuskanuk. There are 20-minute delays the rest of the time. Today's weather forecast in Creston, a few showers, then a mix of sun and cloud. Risk of thunderstorms this afternoon, a high of 24. Tonight, a few showers, still that thunderstorm risk, a low of 15. Tomorrow, a mix of sun and cloud, a high of 29, a low of 16. Thursday, sunny, a high of 29, a low of 15. Friday, a mix of sun and cloud, 60% chance of showers, a high of 23, a low of 12. And Saturday, cloudy, a high of 19, a low of 11. 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
1: In the NHL, Andrei Svechnikov scored at 14:06 of overtime, and the Carolina Hurricanes defeated Montreal Canadiens 3-2 to take a 2-1 lead in the Eastern Conference Final. Shane Gostisbehere and Taylor Hall scored in regulation for Carolina. Frederick Anderson made 11 saves. Mike Matheson and Lane Hutson scored for Montreal, which got 35 stops from Jakub Dobysz. Game 4 in the best-of-seven series is tomorrow night at the Bell Center. In the Western Conference, the Golden Knights can book their ticket to the Cup Final with a win over the Avs tonight. 7 p.m. start from T-Mobile Arena in Las Vegas. In World Hockey, Canada and Czechia are facing off at the 2026 IIHF Men's World Ice Hockey Championship in Switzerland. In the final preliminary round game in Group B, face-off time is 12:20. And in the Major Leagues, Jansen Junk pitched 5 innings and won for the first time since April 28th. Kyle Stowers and Javier Sanoa each had 2 doubles and 2 RBIs. And the Miami Marlins extended their winning streak to 4 games by beating the Toronto Blue Jays 8-2. From the Vista Radio Sports Desk, I'm Josiah Spiker.
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1: On the roads, Highway 3A is closed from 1:30 to 2:30 on weekdays, a little south of Kuskanuk. There are 20-minute delays the rest of the time. Today's weather forecast in Creston, a few showers, then a mix of sun and cloud. Risk of thunderstorms this afternoon, a high of 24. Tonight, a few showers, still that thunderstorm risk, a low of 15. Tomorrow, a mix of sun and cloud, a high of 29, a low of 16. Thursday, sunny, a high of 29, a low of 15. Friday, a mix of sun and cloud, 60% chance of showers, a high of 23, a low of 12. And Saturday, cloudy, a high of 19, a low of 11. From the MyCrestonNow.com newsroom, I'm Josiah Spiker.
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It's AJ on the Tuesday Midday Show. Coming up, we're going to be talking about the Creston Valley Rod and Gun Club hosting National Range Day next Saturday, June 6th. 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

0: Rockin' Hyde, I Will on 94.1 Juice FM, Creston's greatest hits. It's AJ on the Tuesday midday show, and I hope you're all having a great lunch hour so far. Coming up not this weekend, but next weekend, the Creston Valley Rod and Gun Club is hosting National Range Day on Saturday, June 6th from 10 a.m. to 2 p.m. at the Kid Creek Rifle Range off Highway 3. This free event welcomes people of all ages and abilities to spend the day learning about the heritage of the club and experiencing the sport with target practice, some booths, and live demonstrations. Experienced club members will be on site to teach safe firearms handling skills, and lunch will be provided by the Creston Lions Club. A few reminders, attendees are asked to bring their own eye and hearing protection, pets are not permitted, and you can contact president at cvrg.club for more details. Coming up next on Juice FM, we got Phil Collins with a classic.
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0: Looks like the sun has decided to come back out for a little bit. Juice FM weather, we're currently sitting at 20. For today, it's a mix of sun and cloud with a chance of showers. We're seeing the risk of a severe thunderstorm late this afternoon, so watch out for that, a high of 24. For tonight, we're seeing a few showers with thunderstorms ending near midnight, then cloudy after that with a chance of showers. The risk of severe thunderstorms still continuing in the evening, so again, watch out for that. For tomorrow, it's cloudy, becoming a mix of sun and cloud in the morning, a high of 29. And taking a look at Thursday, it's sunny and warm, a high of 29.
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0: 94.1 Juice FM, Creston's Greatest Hits with Clumsy by Our Lady Peace. It's AJ on the Tuesday Midday Show, and recently I took the Juice FM cruiser powered by Kokanee Ford and took part in the Blossom Fest Parade. I had a great time and afterwards got to check out the street fair put on by the Lions Club. While I was down there, I spoke to Amanda from Whispering Lotus Creations.
1: I'm Amanda with Amigurumi by Whispering Lotus Creations, and I am a crocheter.
0: So we're here at the Blossom Fest Street Fair. Looks pretty busy so far. How's it been going for you so far?
1: Amazing, amazing. Even the weather has decided to agree. The people are just happy and having a ton of fun.
0: So what can you tell me about some of the things that you got here?
1: So I do a Japanese-style crochet, amigurumi, which means crocheting in the round, and I create creatures with that. Mainly animals of all sorts and styles, all from patterns that I've made myself.
0: How long have you been doing this?
1: Well, I started crocheting as a very bad student when I was a child with my grandmother, and very rebellious child, rebellious teenager, and then a few years ago I picked up crochet again and just started making things for my family.
0: Then any final notes or anything else you want people to know? Maybe somewhere where people can reach you?
1: I'm very difficult to find. I hate to admit it. I do the Blossom Festival, and then I'll also be at the Fall Fair this year.
0: You'll find her again at the Fall Fair coming up in a few months. You might have seen the giant hat they made for the Blossom Fest Parade. It was pretty awesome. Coming up next on Juice FM, we've got Green Day with a song that's played at just about every wedding I've ever been to.
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Creston's Greatest Hits on 94.1 Juice FM. It's White Wedding by Billy Idol. A little bit about that song, though it's not his highest ranked song, it's certainly one of his most recognizable. Its first release in 1982 saw the song fail to make the Hot 100, peaking at number 10 on Billboard's Bubbling Under the Hundreds chart. Its re-release the next year saw it hit number 36 on the Hot 100 chart, as well as peaking at number 6 in the UK and number 5.

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0: If you're heading out today, you might want to bring a light jacket with you just in case. Juice FM weather, we're currently sitting at 24 today. It's a mix of sun and cloud with the chance of showers. The risk of a thunderstorm late this afternoon. Just a heads up, that is a risk of a severe thunderstorm. A high of 24. For tonight, we're seeing a few showers with thunderstorms ending near midnight, then cloudy after that. The risk of severe thunderstorms this evening still, so watch out for that still. For tomorrow, it's cloudy, becoming a mix of sun and cloud in the morning, a high of 29. And taking a look at Thursday, it's sunny and warm with a high of 29.
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Afternoon, it's AJ on the Tuesday Midday Show. Coming up, we're going to be talking about Lobster Fest being put on by the Kimberley Rotary Club next weekend on Saturday, June 6th. But first, it's How Will I Know by Whitney Houston on 94.1 Juice FM.

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0: 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It's Doug and the Slugs on 94.1 Juice FM, Crested's greatest hits. It's AJ on the Tuesday Midday Show, and I hope you're all having a great Tuesday afternoon so far. Coming up next weekend, we've got a fun event, certainly a tasty one. 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Again, that's Lobster Fest happening over in Kimberly on Saturday, June 6th at the Conference and Athlete Training Center. Should be a great one. Coming up next on The Juice, it's Jimmy Eat World with a song that's found its way into every soundtrack of every mid-2000s movie set in high school.
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0: Might be a little cloudy today, but at least it's nice and warm. Juice FM weather, we're currently sitting at 21. For today, it's a mix of sun and cloud with a chance of showers. Just a heads up, there's a risk of severe thunderstorms later this afternoon, a high of 24. For tonight, we're seeing a few showers with that risk of severe thunderstorms ending near midnight, then cloudy after that with a chance of showers. For tomorrow, it's cloudy, becoming a mix of sun and cloud in the morning, a high of 29. Taking a look at Thursday, it's going to be nice and sunny and warm, a high of 29.
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0: Preston's Greatest Hits on 94.1 Juice FM with You, Me, and Mexico by Edward Bear. It's AJ on the Tuesday Midday Show, and recently I took part in a I took the Juice FM cruiser powered by Kokanee Ford and took part in the Blossom Fest parade. I had a great time. Big shout out to everyone who came down to watch the parade. Afterwards, I got to check out the Creston Valley Farmers Market. While I was there, I caught up with Bethan from Maddock Designs.
1: I'm Bethan, and my business is Maddock Designs. I am down at the Farmers Market here in Creston. Just had the Blossom Valley Festival go through with the parade. We really lucked out with the weather. There was a huge downpour this morning, but I think Mother Nature gave us a break, and that was over with, and now the sun's come out, so I thought lots of people looked like they were enjoying themselves. It was nice to see everyone, yeah, just having fun. It was nice seeing the asparagus and the apples being handed out to everyone as well, too. Yeah, it's been a good day. It's been quite busy as well, too. Everyone's kind of coming and going in bouts.
0: You mentioned earlier before I started recording, this is your second Blossom Fest. You moved here right before your first one. How was that experience for you?
1: Very nice, actually. It took me back to our first week that we moved here, just seeing everyone happy and seeing the community come out together. Everyone's smiling, you know, even despite the rain. That didn't dampen anyone's spirits. If anything, it just dampened the concrete down a bit. And yeah, it's nice just, you know, seeing the community come together. It was nice seeing all the blossoms, all of the produce that's always fresh and growing. It really, it's a good way to get people to realize how important the farming community is out here. So yeah, it's a good community feeling from what I got from both times.
0: Perfect. Any final notes or anything else that you want people to know?
1: I'm very much looking forward to next year's. If it's anything like this year's, yeah, it's been really good.
0: I had a fantastic time at the Blossom Fest. Definitely looking forward to next year. Hopefully we get a little bit less rain in the morning. Coming up next on Juice FM, we got Steve Winwood.
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0: Rockstar by Nickelback on 94.1 Juice FM, Creston's greatest hits. It's AJ on the Tuesday midday show and checking in on Team Canada in the IIHF World Championship. They've done it again today. They just beat Czechia 3-2. The game just finished up a few minutes ago. And this puts Canada with a perfect 7-0 record in the round-robin stage. They'll now be moving on to the knockout round later this week in Switzerland. Those who are watching the game, tell me how you reacted to that win on the Morris Flowers text line at 250-428-2552. Again, that's 250-428-2552 on the Morris Flowers text line. Coming up next on Juice FM, we've got Strange Advance with a favorite of mine.
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4: If you're headed out today, you might want to bring a light jacket with you just in case. Juice FM weather. Today's a mix of sun and cloud with a chance of showers. Just a heads up, we have a risk of a severe thunderstorm later this afternoon, a high of 24. For tonight, we're seeing a few showers with that risk of a severe thunderstorm ending near midnight, then cloudy after that with a chance of showers. For tomorrow, it's cloudy, becoming a mix of sun and cloud in the morning, a high of 29. And taking a look at Thursday, it's nice and sunny and warm with a high of 29. 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I'll be back with you all tomorrow for the Wednesday Midday Show. 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

0: 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We heard Superstition from Stevie Wonder. Back to you, Brian Adams and Major Tom. That was Peter Schilling. I'm Derek Corchega. We have Range Day coming up, not this Saturday, next Saturday, June 6th. Creston Valley Rod and Gun Club is presenting Range Day. It's a big province-wide celebration. It's a free event, and everybody is welcome. You don't have to be a member of the Rod and Gun Club to take part. National Range Day, Saturday, June 6th, 10 a.m. until 2 at the Kid Creek Rifle Range. That's just off of Highway 3. On National Range Day, experienced club members will teach safe firearms handling skills. You can spend the day learning about the heritage and experience a sport that is open to people of all ages and abilities. Lunch will be provided by the Creston Lions Club. Please bring your own hearing and eye protection and no pets for this event. If you have any questions about National Range Day, you can send an email to the president of the club. It's president@CVRGclub. That's Creston Valley Rod and Gun Club. So president@CVRGclub for details on National Range Day, 1 week from this Saturday. Coming up, four non-blondes.
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0: We have a bit of a weather warning to pass along. It's a yellow warning for a severe thunderstorm watch about 6 o'clock this evening. Heavy rains, gusty winds accompanying that as well. So hang on your garbage cans. You have your picnic table umbrella up. You might want to tuck that away. There's a severe thunderstorm watch. Expect to hit us around 6 o'clock this evening. It's in the yellow category. Here's four non-blondes. What's up? 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

0: Juice FM, Creston's Greatest Hits, 94.1, Hot Child in the City. That's Nick Gilder. We heard Never, classic song from Heart, and What's Up, Four Non-Blondes. Started off that three in a row. I'm Derek Korchanga. High school students will be graduating in the next few weeks from the final bit of exams and semesters and golden rules and all that sort of stuff. Here's something for the First Nation students in BC that'll be pursuing post-secondary education. It's a scholarship that you're encouraged to apply for. It's the Chief Joe Mathias BC Aboriginal Scholarship Fund, now accepting applications for next year. 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

0: 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Before Prince, Love Is, Alanna Miles, Follow You, Follow Me, Genesis, and Here Comes the Rain Again. That's the Eurythmics. Severe thunderstorm warning in effect for about 6 o'clock tonight. That'll be accompanied by gusty winds and so on. Hang on to your picnic table umbrellas, garbage cans, and so on. We got big old rain coming by about 6 o'clock tonight.
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0: 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The beat goes on. That's the Kings, Under the Bridge from the Red Hot Chili Peppers. Here Comes the Night from Street Heart and New Sensation. NXS started off our 3 o'clock hour. Kids are back to school today for a 4-day work week for SD8. Watch them making the way home from school or on the school buses. Traffic must stop in both directions when the school buses have the red lights flashing. Let's do a quick weather check. We have a severe thunderstorm watch in effect. Yellow alert for about 6 o'clock tonight. Heavy rains, gusty winds. Hang on to Fido. It's you're not in Kansas anymore, Dorothy. It's going to be windy, blustery, that sort of thing. Heavy thunderstorm warning in effect for about 6 o'clock tonight. It'll come by through town. Before we go any further, let's do the Juice FM 7th inning stretch.
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0: does that start with? Ragdoll, Aerosmith, Juice FM, Creston's Greatest Hits, 94.1. That's three in a row. We also heard Ahead by a Century. That was the Tragically Hip. I'm Deborah Korchenka. Coming up 1 week from this Saturday, it's a community miscellaneous slash craft slash plant slash yard sale at the West Creston Hall, and you're invited to book your table now. Outside, it's an 8-foot by 20-foot spot. No table or tent provided. That's up to you. Excuse me, $15 for that. If you're interested in booking a spot, request a registration form. You can reach out to Ashley at 778-552-8139, or just do a quick Google. But Ashley's number, 778-552-8139. It's a community miscellaneous slash craft slash plant slash yard sale 1 week from this Saturday at the West Creston Hall. Lover Boys coming up.
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0: We're heading into the final days of the school year. Final weeks, final days of the school year. We're also heading into pancake season. Yeah, we are. I'll tell you what's coming up pancake-wise in a few minutes. 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

0: Did you see Paul McCartney on the final Colbert program? Come together, that's the Beatles, Juice FM, Creston's Greatest Hits, 94.1. Hella Good from No Doubt and Hot Girls in Love. That was Loverboy doing that. I'm Derek Korchaga. A severe thunderstorm watch is in effect, expected to hit us around 6 o'clock tonight. Rain, gusty winds, that sort of thing. Pulling a trailer, keep that in mind. Gusty winds. Windy season, travel trailer season as well. And it's getting into pancake season. In Cranbrook, coming up next month, June 17th, 18th, 19th, that weekend, it's the Spirit of the Rockies Festival. And every day we'll start with a pancake breakfast, including on Friday the 19th. It's the 5th annual Chief Isidore Pancake Breakfast. Proceeds will go to traditional knowledge and language programs. It'll be happening at the Chinaha Nation Auditorium. So rain or shine, it'll be indoors, so you're good to go. Cost is $10 per plate or $5 for kids 12 and under. You won't be disappointed. It's Friday, June 19th, 7:30 a.m. till 10 a.m. It's the 5th annual Chief Isidore Pancake Breakfast in support of Spirit of the Rockies. Coming up, 54:40.
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1: I'm Greg Nesterov. Premier David Eby slammed Alberta separatism in his comments at the Western Premier's meeting. He says Canada's uncertain relationship with the U.S. makes this the worst time to consider separation.
2: It threatens our national economy. It empowers the people who would break our country up and sell us for parts.
1: Alberta will include a non-binding question on a fall referendum about whether the province should break away from Canada. BC Conservative leadership candidate Carrie Lynn Finley is denouncing reports about an alleged investigation into election wrongdoing. But she quickly left her own news conference without taking questions from reporters.
3: The allegations are completely false and untrue.
1: Media reports say Finley faces allegations related to undeclared campaign services and foreign nationals canvassing. Finley said in a brief prepared statement she hasn't been notified of any investigation related to the 2025 federal election. And the office that oversees federal election laws hasn't confirmed any investigation. Elk Valley RCMP had over 300 calls for service from Fernie between January and March. That was virtually unchanged from the same time last year. Staff Sergeant Sven Nielsen says social media can make it seem like crime is out of control, but the numbers are similar year after year.
4: I think the three-year comparables that we have is a good example of showing that things don't happen typically here, you know, as a historical reference.
1: RCMP had 11 calls for assault in the fourth quarter, 12 mischief complaints, and 14 impaired investigations. The full report can be found at MyEastKootenayNow.com. The town of Golden is executing a 20-year infrastructure access agreement with Columbia Basin Broadband Corporation. The trust originally approached Golden in 2009 with a concept to build a fiber optic network downtown that was completed in 2010. The trust is installing a new point of presence in their Golden office. Corporate Services and Communications Director Alicia Seville says it would open up more capacity for fiber optic services to residents and businesses in the neighboring rural area.
5: Allowing CBT to access this conduit will leave capacity within the conduit for future requirements of the town and will not affect the operation of the town's network. The installation of this new point of presence and cabling will also likely lead to Columbia Basin Trust removing some of their equipment currently installed in the town hall point of presence, which would free up space.
1: The trust will pay a one-time rental fee and do the work, which includes replacing a broken service fault in Spirit Square. And with temperatures on the rise, the town of Golden is reminding you of watering restrictions. Odd-numbered addresses are allowed to water on odd-numbered days and even-numbered addresses on even-numbered days. Watering times are from 4 to 10 a.m. and 7 to 10 p.m. Automatic irrigation systems on timers should be set to water between midnight and 6 a.m. Hand watering of plants is allowed anytime.
0: Be the first to know. 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
1: Stanley Cup playoffs. Colorado will be fighting for their lives tonight in Vegas in Game 4 of the Western Conference Final. The President's Trophy winners have yet to win a game against the Golden Knights, being limited to 3 goals or fewer for the entire series. Baseball, the Blue Jays look to get revenge against the Marlins this afternoon. Both teams have very similar records, with a lone win in Miami's favor separating them.
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1: On the roads, Highway 3A is closed from 1:30 to 2:30, a little south of Kuskanuk. There are 20-minute delays the rest of the time. That's till Friday. Creston Valley weather, there's a severe thunderstorm watch in effect. Tonight, expect a few showers with thunderstorms, low of 15. Tomorrow, a mix of sun and cloud, high of 29. And Thursday, sunny with a high of 29. From the MyCrestonNow.com newsroom, I'm Greg Nesterov.
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0: Tuesday Roadshow, Juice FM 94.1, Creston's greatest hits. More than words, that's extreme. We heard Bad Apple from David Wilcox and No One Like You. That was the Scorpions. I'm Derek Corchega. There's something I'll give a shout-out to our Creston Valley Cruisers. Don't forget their show and shine every Wednesday night, weather permitting, at the Stern Wheeler parking lot. That's tomorrow night, weather permitting. And every Wednesday night, our Creston Valley Cruisers show and shine. Speaking of the other car club in Cranbrook, the Rockin' and the Rockies Car Club, they are inviting everybody to their first ever indoor-outdoor swap meet. It's this Saturday in Cranbrook at the Curling Center. 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It just might be there. They will have car parts for sale, antiques and collectibles, vehicles, transportation and garage items. The list goes on. You know what? You can never have too many tools, right? You heard it on the radio, so it must be true. You can never have too many tools. Just say it. Just say it. Admission for an adult, just a toonie. Kids 12 and under get in absolutely free. Kinsman Club is going to run a pancake breakfast to get the day started, and food trucks will be available on site. All happening this Saturday in Cranbrook at the Curling Center. They're giving it a try. It's their first ever indoor-outdoor swap meet hosted by the Rockin' and the Rockies Car Club. Captain and Tennille, next.
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0: I was so young when they had their TV show, this duo in the 1970s. I think I was in the womb, actually. I was that young. Cap

0: Say that like it's a bad thing. You keep me hanging on. Kim Wilde, Juice FM, 94.1, Creston's greatest hit. Hasn't hit me yet. That was Blue Rodeo. Don't forget, they're in Invermere, July 24th. And Love Will Keep Us Together. The duo, Captain and Tennille. They had their own TV show in the 1970s. Remember TV? Remember the 1970s? The mid to late 1900s? Oh, time flies, isn't it? I'm Derek Courchang. It's the Juice FM Roadshow. Let's take a look at our Paws Pet of the Week. We're looking to find a forever home for Pumpkin. Pumpkin is a black cat, a pretty two-year-old girl, has a soft plush coat and expressive eyes, a black kitty cat, beautiful girl. I have black cats at home. I highly recommend black cats. Don't not adopt a black cat because they're black. They're amazing. And Pumpkin is both curious and confident. Happily, Pumpkin loves being brushed. She'll never turn down a good brushing session. Pumpkin will also never turn down a good cuddle on a warm lap. And when not on a lap, Pumpkin likes perching on shoulders. I have two black cats that like to go for piggyback rides. They ride around on my shoulders. Pumpkin's just like that. You want to have a cat you can give piggyback rides to? Go to pawscreston.ca and click on Pumpkin. She's our Paws Pet of the Week. Pumpkin, our Paws Pet of the Week. Coming up, I have the Gin Blossoms.
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0: 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We heard Limelight from Rush. And Hey Jealousy, that was the Gin Blossoms doing that. I'm Derek Korchenga. I want to get some art for the home, for the office, for work kind of thing. The Tilted Brick Gallery this month is featuring Dean Smale, and the theme is Falling into a Brown Study. 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
5: 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Chick orders are also open. 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
0: There's still a few days left in May. Nutter's Everyday Naturals is doing the third annual Roundup for Mental Health campaign. 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
2: I'm Greg Nesterov. Premier David Eby slammed Alberta separatism in his comments at the Western Premier's meeting. He says Canada's uncertain relationship with the U.S. makes this the worst time to consider separation.
3: It threatens our national economy. It empowers the people who would break our country up and sell us for parts.
2: Alberta will include a non-binding question on a fall referendum about whether the province should break away from Canada. BC Conservative leadership candidate Carrie Lynn Finley is denouncing reports about an alleged investigation into election wrongdoing. But she quickly left her own news conference without taking questions from reporters.
4: The allegations are completely false and untrue.
2: Media reports say Finley faces allegations related to undeclared campaign services and foreign nationals canvassing. Finley said in a brief prepared statement she hasn't been notified of any investigation related to the 2025 federal election. And the office that oversees federal election laws hasn't confirmed any investigation. Elk Valley RCMP had over 300 calls for service from Fernie between January and March. That was virtually unchanged from the same time last year. Staff Sergeant Sven Nielsen says social media can make it seem like crime is out of control, but the numbers are similar year after year.
5: I think the three-year comparables that we have is a good example of showing that things don't happen typically here, as a historical reference.